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So why don't I just ask your fucking name? 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
1: They say the holy water's watered down, and this town's lost its faith. Our colors will fade eventually, so if our time is running out, day after day, we'll make the mundane a masterpiece. Oh my, my, oh my, my love, I take one look at you, you're taking me out.

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1: What number is this, Jim?
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1: Okay, no, I mean, don't get excited, man. It's because I'm short, I know.
3: Carolina! Wine your body, girl! Make the notes say of it for my damn.
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0: idemo kratko na reklame, pa se vraćamo.
1: Hello, I'm looking for a souvenir. 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
3: Krokant of Lošinj, the pride of our island, from Vienna Court to the Guinness World Records. A luxurious sweet treat of Lošinj's captains, traditionally broken with a sword for good luck.
2: This local tradition is perfectly captured in our internationally awarded souvenir, Krokantesa, a travel-sized almond brittle for your own pleasure or a sweet gift for loved ones. You can find Lošinjski Krokant Krokantesa at Gelateria and Pasticceria Moby Dick Nerezina, Veli and Mali Lošinj. 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
4: Tudi ta teden vas v trgovinah Jadranka čakajo odlične ponudbe. 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Rdeča podolgovata paprika, kilogram, 1,79 €. Korenina zelene, kilogram, samo 54 €. Pecivo Fiti, 65 gramov, 28 €. Kremšnita Kos, 1,12 €. Trajno mleko z Bregov, 4-krat po 1 liter, 3,54 €. 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Za vaš dober dan!

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But I know what they'd say, that it's for the best.

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